As you listen to this recording, you will allow yourself to rest and relax into guided hypnosis. As you and I together can positively reprogram your subconscious mind. So my wish is for you to become just as happy.

0: 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Go eat your cereal. You just had them in the bun. Stop trying to eat everything. It was a roach in your food. At City Cafe? You said at City Cafe?
1: Yes, downtown.
0: Damn, motherfucking dog. That's funny as hell.
1: I was so sick because I go in there and I'm ordering what I want. I'm like, okay, yeah, I want this. Like, so I got some meal. I got some fish with the rice and the beans. I just knew I was going to have me a good little meal. I said, damn, y'all got me, man.
0: That's tragic. What the, did they give you your money back?
1: Nah, we ain't pay yet, so I ain't have to pay. They gave us a piece of paper. Free.

0: moving on up.
1: Continuing.
0: Using
1: logic, life,
0: infatuation.
1: Yeah, I'm giving up.
0: Fear.
1: It's gonna be okay.
0: Moving forward.
1: This is infatuation.
0: Continuing to go.
1: Love.
0: I know this is real.
1: Love.
0: Music.
1: Love.
0: Loyalty.
1: Love.

cake. We've been going 8 rounds straight, now we out of shape. Smoking while I contemplate, I'm thinking about the better days. Me and you, we met each other, it would never be the same. Never. The material things, I don't care about the fame. Nah. I miss you so much that I went and tatted your name.

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Estats with polo fleeces, purple label shit with the logo secret. 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
0: Who then?
1: Gunman from other era, sir.
0: 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You know them?
1: No, officer. 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
1: 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The book of Revelations filled with dreams set from the maker. Had a dream about a snake around my 40 acres. When all you woke was but the truth inside my world of patience. Blinded by the evil like Mason, I stuck my heart in the mason. 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

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The walls are made of cardboard. 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He's got 9 brothers and sisters. They're brought up on their knees. It's hard to run, but a coat hanger beats you on the thighs. 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He's going to the boulevard. 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

room costs $2,000 a month. You can believe it, man, it's true. Somewhere a landlord's laughing till he wets his pants. No one dreams of being a doctor or a lawyer or anything. They dream of dealing on the dirty boulevard. 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Your poor huddled masses, let's club them to death and get it over with and just dump them on the boulevard. Get them out on the dirty boulevard. Going out.

outside, it's a bright night. There's an opera at Lincoln Center. Movie stars arrive by limousine. Big Klieg lights shoot up over the skyline of Manhattan.